Come on, cool baby, and open that door, or I'll huff. And I'll puff. And I'll doze.

your lips, Press Paula.

0: David Steinberg, please.
1: David, when Robert E. Lee was preparing to go to Appomattox to surrender, he made the now famous statement, "There is nothing left for me to do but to see General Grant, and I would rather what?
2: Suck eggs."
1: That's sweet.

0: cheesing. That's why she's so far out cheesing.
1: When I turned 12, Papa said, little woman, better get yourself a wife. 'Cause you're too mean for a man, so clean up your life. And if she's the devil, you know she'll be.

do do do do do do do do do do do do do do do do do do do do do do do do do do do do do do do do do do do do do do do do do do do do do do do do do do do do do do do do do do do do do do do do do do do do do do do do do do do do do do do do do do do do do do do do do do do do do do do do do do do do do do do do do do do do do do do do do do do do do do do do do do do do do do do do do do do do do do do do do do do do do do do do do do do do do do do do do do do do do do do do do do do do do do do do do do do do do do do do do do do do do do do do do do do do do do do do do do do do do do do do do do do do do do do do do do do do do do do do do do do do do do do do do do do do do do do do do do do do do do do do do do do do do do do do do do do do do do do do do do do do do do do do do do do do do do do do do do do do do do do do do do do do do do do do do do do do do do do do do do do do do do do do do do do do do do do do do do do do do do do do do do do do do do do do do do do do do do do do do do do do do do do do do do do do do do do do do do do do do do do do do do do do do do do do do do do do do do do do do do

But what really excites both students and teachers about ARP synthesizers is the creation of their own compositions, using sounds of their own invention that have never been heard before.

people when 10 o'clock strikes 9. Don't make a noise, don't be a nuisance. Let the people sleep. 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

0: I want to talk about Texas.
1: 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You want to talk about Texas?
0: Yep.
1: I want to talk about love.
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1: Well, I want to talk about love or bust.
0: And I want to talk about San Antone.
1: Well, I want to talk about a building loan.
0: Well, I want to

0: I still want to talk about Texas. Why, ma'am, Texas is bigger than the whole wide world.
1: Ladies and gentlemen, this picture, truly one of the most unusual ever filmed, contains scenes which under no circumstances should be viewed by anyone with a heart condition or anyone who is easily upset. We urgently recommend that if you are such a person or the parent of a young or impressionable child now in attendance, that you and the child leave the auditorium.
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If he says he swam to China, wants to sell you South Carolina, then you know you're talking to that reefer man. Have you ever met that funny, funny reefer man? 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

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If you hear him sniff and giggle, and he starts into squirm and wiggle, that's that dog, that's that Reba man.

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See Vincent Price, Christopher Lee, and Peter Cushing, three masters of the macabre, in Scream and Scream Again in color. Rated M.

0: Oh, yes, sir.
1: Yeah, that was all right. Oh, excuse me. You want to sing, hmm? Well, folks, here's those two friends of yours, the Cackle Sisters, ready to tell you all about what's happening down in Jungle Town.

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1: When?
0: At your discretion.
1: Well?
0: But first, I desire more entertainment.
1: Well?
0: Ah, there is yet time.
1: When? The moon is almost gone. Well?
0: I know the laws of the night.
1: I would have time for my own pleasure. When?
0: Your own pleasure comes only after mine, when I desire it.
1: Well?
0: I am the sole ruler of the dark world.
1: When?
0: I state there is still time for yet another.
1: At the first sight of the morning's rays light. She is to be mine! It is so spoken!
2: Leave her alone, you fiend!
0: Fiend, is it?
2: If I could get my hands on you...
0: Oh, you could do nothing.
2: Leave her alone, I tell you.
1: Well?
0: Ah, she will be yours.
1: When?
0: At your discretion. But first, I desire more entertainment.
3: And now, ladies and gentlemen, the West Side Room proudly presents Sonny and...

0: It is the 22nd century. All over the world, men and women still make love. As they have done for over a million years.
1: I love your mind.
0: Suddenly, from somewhere among the stars, visitors introduce something new. What is it? Where do they put it? And why are they doing it?
2: Wow. Bam. Thank you, spaceman.
3: I never thought it could be like this.
0: Why is what they do to Earth women so earth-shaking?
4: Thank you.
0: Wham, bam, thank you, spaceman. A different kind of love story.

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Don't worry about transportation as long as you're taking your baby along.

0: desire.
1: This Friday and Saturday nights, Lion stages the last drag race to end an 18-year reign as the nation's foremost drag racing plant. Progress may be forcing Lions out, but the last drag race will ensure that its legend never fades. A full NHRA event, including all eliminators, official national records, and a $40,000 purse. Virtually every big-name pro in the sport will be on hand to say goodbye to the beach. 400 drivers taking their last shot down the sport's quickest asphalt. Qualifying and record runs this Friday, 3 to 10 p.m. and all day Saturday. Racing action begins this Saturday night at 6 p.m. Make sure you can say, I was there at the last drag race.

grow up someday. I'll grow up someday. Too young to tango.

0: Isaac Hayes and Pam Grier, the perfect match to set the screen on fire. Put them together and watch the sparks fly when Truck Turner meets Foxy Brown. Isaac Hayes is Truck Turner, the last of the bounty hunters.
1: You gonna bring him out or do we have to go in and get him?
0: Pam Grier is Foxy Brown, the meanest chick in town.
2: You tell me who you want done, and I'll do the hell out of it.
0: When they get it on, the action takes off. Truck Turner, with music by Isaac Hayes. Foxy Brown, with music by Willie Hutch.
3: Foxy lady, Foxy lady.
0: Isaac Hayes and Pam Grier in Truck Turner and Foxy Brown. Together on one big show. Rated R. Under 17, not admitted without parent.

See, this is not Las Vegas, you know. This is in Las Vegas. It's $15 to get in. You know, it's worth it because there's, you know, there's a million people on stage and everything's moving real fast and you can't understand a word they say, but it doesn't matter. And you just sit there, you go, "Wow, look at the tits." "I'll bet there's 57 tits in there." But this is $4, you know. It's like, rent a car. And the opening act in Vegas is always like a pop singer, you know. And they bring him out, and he's really good, but he moves so fast, he's got to, because he's got like 15 minutes, he's got to get it all in. They introduce him, you know, "Ladies and gentlemen, this is the part to introduce Mr. Johnny Duke, let's bring him out. Hey, like a roots with him, let's bring him here. How many people have to say? Okay, if you do it. Hey, brother, choose out, I'm in the Wisconsin. Hey, thank you for coming. I'd like to introduce the band, Biff, Tom, Jack, hey, Bill, Colonel, and the laser. We got nothing to hepatitis. Okay, thank you. It's been driving a little bigger than I don't even know what I like to do. I got my gambling jokes for you. Hey, what am I going to because I gotta be me, whatever. Okay, it's a little Sammy Davis Jr., personal friend of mine. Okay, now I'd like to do a little dancing for you. Here we go. It's impossible to put a Cadillac in your nose. It's just impossible. Okay, I'll do a couple of gambling jokes for you. Okay, the hills rely with the sound of money. Thank you.

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1: Abner.
2: Don't touch me, Rosella, and don't dirty yourself.
1: Abner, I don't care what things look like. Deep down in my heart, I know you. And I know nothing could have happened here last night.
3: Rose Ellen. Dear, sweet, innocent Rose Ellen. Get it through your head, it happened. Rose Ellen, there's something about me that you... There's something about me that you don't know. What I mean is, I'm cursed with an abnormal sexual magnetism for women.
1: You?
3: It's fact, Roselle. A biological fact. Now, I gotta face that. You know, Roselle, maybe what happened last night was a lucky thing for both of us. I mean, what kind of a marriage would we have had? How long could I have kept fighting him off? Rosella, go home. Forget about me. This is the kind of a man I am. And this is the kind of a life I must lead.

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0: The chores.
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0: You are my wife.
1: Goodbye, city life.
0: Green Acres, we are there.

0: The missing link, found and filmed in the woods of Northern California. Bigfoot, filmed in Bossburg, Washington. Bigfoot, filmed in a beaver swamp. Authentic motion picture footage, never before seen. Now, in the legend of Bigfoot.
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Says, yeah, I lost 100 pounds. Two drunks walking along Broadway. One goes down the subway, comes up the other entrance. His friend is waiting for him. Where were you? He said, I was some guy's basement. He got a set of trains. Couple check into a hotel right next to the railroad station. No more rooms left in town. There was a convention there. So they go up to their room, and the man goes out to buy a paper, and the lady lies down to take a rest. All of a sudden, a train comes by. Zoom! The vibrations knock her out of bed on the floor. 10 minutes later, another train. Zoom! The vibrations knock her out of bed on the floor. She calls the manager. What kind of a hotel is this? I'm lying down to take a rest, and a train came by so close, the vibrations from the train knocked me out of bed on the floor. He said, I'd like to see that. She's come upstairs. He comes upstairs. She's lying on that bed for a minute. Just then, her husband walks in. What are you doing here? Believe it or not, I'm waiting for a train.

Oh, step right up and help old Uncle Sam. 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Oh, let's all remember helping here in the new liberty. From the North Pole to the South Pole in the Western Hemisphere. Oh, step right up and help old Uncle Sam. Oh, he's been good to you and me. What's the other one? Wait a minute.

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There's an old deserted mansion on an old forgotten road where the better ghosts and goblins always hang out. One night they threw a party in a manor a la mode, and they cordially invited all the gang out. At a dark, bewitching hour, when the fun was loud and hearty, a notorious wallflower became the life of the party. The spooks were having their midnight fling. The merrymaking was in full swing. They shrieked themselves into a

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Think a while before you enter. For once having entered, there is no turning back.

0: Thank you. 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That's, we're very happy. Huh? Thank you, folks. We like to... you're a great audience. We're having a nice time. Everybody having a pretty nice time. Okay. We had to... You've written in requests for some songs, and some of the songs are back. We'll get to all of those. Now, we have some of the songs that we did back in the 60s, and we'd like to try and sing for you now a medley of songs to answer your requests. And we sincerely hope that you... I don't do this so good, so, you know, I might just stop and go right into the song. You know, I'm really nuts. In fact, I think I will.
1: Hey, you, boy, with the bebop glasses and the suede shoes, come in.

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0: Ooh, he's a cool one.
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3: 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He had a case of 7 year itch. 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
1: Who, me?
0: Yes, you.
1: What'd they say?
0: Man, they said you were broken, busted, and disgusted, that you had lost your job and your home and your car and even your old lady.
1: Yeah, that chick put me down.
0: Well, just throw it out your mind, Daddy. Just light up and relax. That's the way I do. You know what else I heard?
1: Now, what you hear?
0: Man, they said you had lost all your gold on the ponies.
1: Pure gossip.
0: Well, man, don't you know that horses and women are phonies?
1: I'm beginning to find that out.
0: Pick up on this tip. I'm trying to hip you on something.

0: 3:15 a.m., the house in Amityville, the fifth night. George Lutz relives the horror in his nightmare.
1: They're coming apart!
0: But you live through just one night in the house of the Amityville Horror. Discover why the best-selling book that made millions believe in the unbelievable is now the motion picture that will make you believe in the Amityville Horror. From American International, rated R, under 17, not admitted without parent.

0: People who are sexually attracted to members of the same sex are called homosexuals.
1: What is coconut?
2: Coconut is a fruit from Brazil and it's very sweet. And coco, we say the coco from the man. The coco is from the coco from the man is two coco. Two coco and one banana. That is coconut.

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1: Yes. Well, I've got to be going.
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0: 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And don't forget Dancing Until Dawn at Jubilation's Dancerama with music from the 30s to the 80s. It's all at Jubilation Restaurant and Nightclub, 75 East Harmon, opposite the Aladdin Theater.
1: Oh, yeah. Oh, that's good, eh? Oh, yeah, eh? Oh, eh? Eh? Oh, eh? Eh? B!

0: the depths of darkness rises Garganta, the true king of monsters. He's on his way alive, in person, to scare the yell out of you. Garganta on the stage in Dr. Siltini's giant triple scream show for the first time on any stage. The stage show that brought you the Frankenstein monster in person now brings you direct from Hollywood, Garganta, the giant gorilla of the universe, alive and in person. In a three-hour performance filled with more chills, thrills, laughs than you've ever experienced in this century. It is engrossing, exciting, fascinating, filled with tense climaxes, gripping scenes, beautiful starlets. Yes, it's Garganta, this wild, inhuman menace, this 782 pounds of dynamite that makes Kong the gorilla look like a monkey. And that's not all. During the dark seance, when all the lights are dim, ghosts, spirits, and vampires descend into the audience. You may find yourself holding a ghost, your girl, or someone else's girl. So watch out when the lights go out. But as Mae West would say, it'll separate the men from the boys. In New York, Chicago, Los Angeles, critics have proclaimed this stage attraction to be the show you must not miss. Even though it's a stage presentation to send you home in frantic flight, there are also some very eye-appealing scenes created by these beautiful Hollywood starlets in gorgeous costumes designed by Adrian. Yes, it's a stage show for everyone. But those of you under 16, please be accompanied by an adult. Not only because of what takes place during the performance in the dark seance, but the adult may be afraid to walk home alone. Now is your first and only chance to see, in person, on stage, and alive, Garganta, the giant gorilla of the universe. Watch for it. Remember the time, the place, and the date to see Garganta alive and in person.
1: Now my medicine chest is filled with pills to help me ease out the remaining moments. And they are precious. I want every one to count. This is the reason I'm telling you this. My moments are ticking away.

0: jam session here. And here comes Zooty in the door with his thrashes. What's in old Papa? Let me have this cat here. Here's a suitcase there. That's Kelly. You can beat on that one.
1: Open the door, Richard.
0: Well, look here. Well, here's Jack McFouty in his tenor.
2: Yes, sir,
0: well, say, Gage, how about blowing some, man?
2: Got the next call.
0: All right. That's

0: you better bring me a double order of Ritivutis with a little hot sauce on it. That'll just about fix it. Well, here's it. Well, look at Charlie Yardboy to Rooney.
1: Yes, now how's it going, Jim?
0: Oh, everything is mellow, man. Look at this guy get his horn with the name.
1: Yeah, blow I've got some? My horn with me, man. I want to blow some. Yeah. I'm having a little reed trouble.
0: I haven't got a reed?
1: Yeah.
0: Well, McVouchy's got a reed. He can trim it down a little. That's great.
1: Yeah.
0: Well, that's great. Solid then. Well, let's get together and blow. We ain't flat. Take the next one. You got it. All right.

0: 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Oh, well, what you know? Oh, everything is silent.
1: I gotta go, Dad.
0: Well, you gotta cut out?
1: Jubilee,
0: you gotta make another day. That's groovy. Well, you gotta make a gig. Take the next chord before you cut out. Take the next chord. That's killer.

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Say, look here, Papa, how about setting a riff on the next course and we'll take him on out there, because this guy here, he gotta go and make another gig there. That's good. I gotta get up early in the morning.

This is the B-side of our platter, sports fans. And I'm singing just for you, covered in sequins.

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0: Once again, I hear your laugh. And I kiss, yes, I kiss your perfumed hair.
1: But she's not there.
0: The sweet essence of giraffe.

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0: 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Drink up, ye hearties, yo-ho.
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3: 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I mean, why don't we use plastic things? 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

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They'll show you where the records are. Where are the records? They're over there. They're all over the place. Go to Rhino Records on Westwood Boulevard. 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You can get Herb Albert and Jackie Lomax for 50 cents. 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Everybody now, go!

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